can a dispute involving a state official neglecting official duties required by the law or performing such duties with unreasonable delay be settled through mediation? This case concerns a dispute arising from Mr. Somchai being distressed by local businesses in his neighborhood, such as a garage business producing strong odors, loud noise, and exhaust fumes. A late night restaurant and entertainment venue with very loud noise which disturbed the neighborhood, and a dormitory business which released wastewater that flooded the road and emitted unpleasant odors. The activities of these three businesses caused considerable disturbance and distress to Mr. Somchai. Mr. Somchai submitted a complaint to the mayor, but his grievance was not satisfactorily resolved. He therefore filed a complaint with the Administrative Court of First Instance against the mayor and the provincial governor. When the case came to trial at the Administrative Court of First Instance, the parties requested that it be solved through mediation so that the case could be settled quickly. The court made an appointment for the parties to come together and negotiate a settlement in order to bring an end to the dispute. After the mediation, a settlement was agreed to by all parties: Mr. Somchai, the mayor, and the provincial governor, in the presence of an administrative judge acted as a mediator. According to the Public Health Act BE 2535 or the year 1992 and relevant laws, the mayor would exercise his powers to prohibit the unlawful garage business. If the business continued to operate, the mayor would proceed according to relevant sections of the act within 60 days. Concerning the restaurant and entertainment venue, as well as the dormitory businesses in the plaintiff's neighborhoods which were the cause for grievance, the mayor agreed to exercise powers according to the Public Health Act BE 2535 or the year 1992 and relevant laws within 60 days, as from the day of the consent judgment is made. The provincial governor agreed to exercise powers pursuant to the Municipal Act BE 2496 or the year 1953 to supervise the mayor and ensure that the matters are strictly dealt with. If the mayor and the provincial governor break the agreement, the consent judgment would be considered as their declaration of intention as required for case execution. Administrative case mediation is an alternative approach to dispute resolution which can bring about a satisfactory ending which is legal, simple, and fast. For further information, please contact 1355.

A garbage truck has been damaged by accident. Does the truck driver have to accept liability for such damage? Mr. Black, the plaintiff, is a garbage truck driver affiliated with Bangkok Metropolitan Administration or BMA. One day, Mr. Black drove a heavy laden garbage truck alone. The truck was fully loaded with the huge amount of wet waste. Without helper in navigation, Mr. Black slowly drove the truck with average speed and kept left. After crossing a steep bridge, Mr. Black had to turn right at a road curve. All of a sudden, a metal part of the truck accidentally hit and pulled cable wires, and then an electric pole fell down on the truck. The BMA held Mr. Black liable for damages amounting to 100,000 baht. They issued an order demanding Mr. Black to pay for the damages within 30 days, as from the day he was notified of the order. Mr. Black then filed a case with the administrative court, requesting the court to revoke such order. The Supreme Administrative Court's judgment number OPOR 13/2566. It was deemed negligence when the plaintiff drove the heavy laden garbage truck without any helper in navigation. Despite average or low speed, it was still risky when the plaintiff had to turn right at the road curve after crossing the steep bridge. As a result, the metal part of truck accidentally hit and pulled cable wires. Then the electric pole fell down on the truck. Nevertheless, the cable wires were installed across the curved section of the road without consideration for public safety. Therefore, the plaintiff was not deemed to have acted with intent or to be liable for gross negligence. As a result, the plaintiff shall not be held liable for wrongful act under Section 8, Paragraph 1 and Section 10, Paragraph 1 of Act on Liability for Wrongful Acts of Officials, Buddhist Era 2539 or the year 1996. The court rules that the order demanding payment for damages is revoked.